0: While your families are working hard to get ahead, some politicians are abusing their power to get richer. Instead of lowering costs, they're profiting off working people. I'm Senator Mark Warner. I'm fighting against the war and tariffs driving up costs while working to expand housing and lower health care costs. Together, we can give our families the brighter future they deserve. Make a plan to vote. Election Day is Tuesday, November 3rd. I'm Mark Warner, and I approve this message, paid for by friends of Mark Warner.
1: 엄마, 별일 없죠?
2: 너나 잘 있으면 돼야. 늘 괜찮다고만 하셨던 부모님. 이제 부모가 되어보니 그 괜찮다는 말이 거짓말이었고 사랑이었고 가장 큰 배려였다는 걸 비로소 알게 됩니다. 이제는 부모님이 마음 놓고 괜찮다 하실 수 있도록 SMG가 함께하겠습니다. 당신을 먼저 생각합니다. SMG

While your families are working hard to get ahead, some politicians are abusing their power to get richer. Instead of lowering costs, they're profiting off working people. I'm Senator Mark Warner. I'm fighting against the war and tariffs driving up costs while working to expand housing and lower health care costs. Together, we can give our families the brighter future they deserve. Make a plan to vote. Election Day is Tuesday, November 3rd. I'm Mark Warner, and I approve this message, paid for by friends of Mark.